0: Do you think some people, do you think that there's some people that aren't really, that are actually robots living among us?
1: No.
0: That we can't tell?
1: No, we don't have the technology yet. But Ridge.
0: Yeah, yeah.
1: You know what I was thinking? Stop playing. I was thinking of a fucking brilliant song.
0: Yeah?
1: Check it out. Just do what I do.
0: Okay.
1: Just play this note. And then we both keep playing that note. Every once in a while, bend it. And that's it. And just remember who wrote that song. Me, baby. Me. See? It's fucking simple. That's one song in the bank. Next song.
0: Is that,
1: next song.
0: How can, but it's one note. Next. Anybody could have wrote it. Anybody could have done that. It's one song.
1: Yeah, but guess who did write it? Me.
0: Yeah, but did you write this?
1: Dude, I did. I told you to do the bendy every once in a while.
0: Oh, yeah, you did.
1: You did. I win.
0: Shit.
1: I win 1-0.

Quick, you know what the meat is to Boshima, Munji, and Hikka, Hagata, Kagat, New Suchi, Suko, Aqua, Wind, and Chisuayak, Munji, and Hikka, Hagata, Tan, Hiji, Hagat, Nisimota. Good morning, David, by sports to Ute, Washat, McManitan, and within a cheek, good no, I hope, Pegus to Widanua, Kagate, Mudaka, Edit Boshima, which he hooked on Nakas. Bernard.

0: Potatoes not near no potato, etching a step and yam the one has been a winter, changing the puno quisipan, other make up pasmo hijata, other make pasmo. On the Spanish, sit the moyam, moo, baban, the teacher, para, ever with andoja, a canisitaki, no lemon shrews, no washness to know which to an ubupi hum, ulinak, no big stone washness to know.
1: Alexandre Einstein, Saint-Gros-Louis, Bernard Arrue, Jude de Mourdeau, Magnin, Nourine Rock, Yannet.